pom,

And to be together, and time will pass, it may go fast, but we'll still be together. And where I go, she's at my side, half of my life together.

0: Kiki.
1: 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I love you.

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0: 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What's your theory about how they got started and why people sing them, why they have them?
1: Why folks has the blues?
0: What are the blues?
1: Well, the blues, Alan, is, I always just called it just plain old being lonesome. 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But then you can get lonesome for a lot of things. 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Being out of work, being lonesome. Or either being in jail. Naturally, some of the best blues come from jailhouses where people are put for different reasons. They blues, awful popular in jails. Blues is sort of a complaint, or I mean a lament, or I mean sort of a hell raising in your own system or something you want to get out, you want to sing about. You know, there's something wrong, and you look around and you see a lot of things that you think's sort of causing things to be hard, and you just kind of get to singing a blues or something.
0: Do you know the word man blues, Woody?
1: Yeah, that's a...

0: Well, first time that I ever heard it, I believe, of the Carter family. You know, the Worried Man Blues is not really a blues. It's got a blues name, and the words in it are blues, but then it's sort of got a church house lick to it. There's a lot of songs, you know, sort of got a church house lick to them, and singing the blues at the same time. What I mean, they're spiritual songs, but they got a blues in them. I call them all, I just always call them church house blueses. They...
1: You know any more church house blues?

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0: We'll just do it.
1: What?
2: You've got it.
1: Oh, have you got that already? All right.
2: I'll run it again.
1: Yeah.

in your own shoes and stay away from all the pairs of busted Tims he don't use. He only keep them to decorate. If you wanna peep him, select a date and bring a deep check like checkmate. I kid you not, on the dotted line sign. 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

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I'm real high-tech authority. 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

got the finger on the trigger? Well, it's not me. Who's got it big and wants it bigger? Well, it's not me. 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Well, it's not me. 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It's not me. Who built the wall? It was me. 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It was me. Who sold the world? It was me. Who said that?

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Oh.

don't want to live, 'cause you can't believe in the one you're with, 'cause you know her tricks and you know her past.

feel like a couple of cosmonauts, except with way more gravity than when we started off. Oh, you and I will be like a couple of cosmonauts, except with way more gravity than when we started off.